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you know, in the winter, it's non-stop rain, isn't it, in the UK? Biffy Clyro takes you to the news in this hour, and then we've got 2 hours of rewind to come. It's Tiny Indoor Fireworks on BFBS.

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Soon to be a Harry Styles father-in-law. I mean, that's all right, isn't it? He is fit. Yes, you know what I'm saying. Go and check him out if you haven't.

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0: 10 mountaineers, including world-renowned climber and former Royal Marine Nirmal Purja, are feared missing after an avalanche on Pakistan's Broad Peak, one of the world's highest mountains. Search efforts are expected to start later, as soon as the weather permits. Hamas has said it's agreed to completely disarm in line with a deal announced by President Trump in the last few hours. Israel has yet to comment. The future of the World Cup remains uncertain after a backlash to FIFA's plans. The football associations of England and Scotland are among those to support UEFA's pledge to boycott proposals to sell off stakes in the competition. Newcastle are expected to appoint German Matthias Yesler as their new boss. The head coach of Saudi side Al Ahly is the favourite to succeed Eddie Howe, who's left the Premier League club after almost 5 years in charge. Derek McInnes is hoping he'll be in the dugout for his first Scottish Premiership match as Rangers manager this evening at Dundee United. The club confirmed they were appealing his four-game ban, allowing him to take his place on the bench until the hearing took place. McInnes says he wants to be able to do his job properly.
1: Look forward to it. I think we've got to feel excited about a new season starting. This is a real opportunity for us to kind of start as we mean to go on. You know, obviously it's been well documented that Rangers haven't started the first game of the season well for a number of years, and you know, the cards I've dealt is a tough fixture. It will be tough going to Tannadice.
0: Hibs have set up a clash with KF Skendia of North Macedonia in the third qualifying round of the Conference League after a 4-3 aggregate win over Malisheva. They avoided an embarrassing upset by overturning a 2-0 deficit from the first leg in Kosovo. And that's the latest. I'm Susan Bookbinder.

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4: 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Tuesday, a new housekeeper uncovers terrifying secrets after residents mysteriously vanish without trace in the horror They Will Kill You. And Thursday, tragedy engulfs Heathcliff forever in Wuthering Heights.
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0: Another gold for Scotland at the Commonwealth Games in Glasgow. The paracyclist picked up his sixth title in the tandem trial.
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0: Hamas says it's agreed to completely disarm in Gaza under proposals put forward by President Trump's Board of Peace. There's no word yet from Israel. That's the latest. I'm Tanya Snuggs.
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4: Saturday, exhausted emergency department staff battle trauma and personal crises during one relentless 12-hour shift in the medical drama The Pit. Sunday, Amsterdam detectives must protect a whistleblower determined to expose a powerful criminal empire in the crime drama Van der Valk. Monday, six celebrity pairs attempt to evade an elite team of hunters in Celebrity Hunted. Tuesday, a new housekeeper uncovers terrifying secrets after residents mysteriously vanish without trace in the horror They Will Kill You. And Thursday, tragedy engulfs Heathcliff forever in Wuthering Heights.
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Lily Allen and Not Fair on BFBS, the Forces Station. I'm Joe. We'll get Shaboozy on in a few. Plus, we need to find out who's won this week's Fresh New Music Vote. Strong contenders in there this week. I think I made no secret of the fact that I had a favourite. We'll see if the boys have managed to do it. We'll get Record of the Week on in just a sec. First, we're playing Five Aside. Today is the one that matters, right? It is the final day of July, so today on the show, somebody is going to be winning that new Fitbit. If you want to, like, up your fizz goals, if maybe just want to sync it up with your phone, have it as a little smartwatch, ideal, right? You could be winning that prize on today's show. All you need to do is identify who doesn't belong on my five-a-side today. Today, we have the Green Goblin, we have Dr. Octopus, we have Venom, we have the Penguin, and we have Sandman. Who should be on that team? Who are we booting off? Well done today to Gavin, getting the answer correct. Morning to Rosie. Hope you're doing all right, mate. Hey to Dave, getting it right. Simon, thank you for your email. Yuli, hello to you. It is connected at bfbs.com to have a guess who doesn't belong on this lineup. Today we have Green Goblin, we have Dr. Octopus, we have Venom, we have the Penguin, and we have Sandman. I will give you another 15 minutes or so to get your answer over to connected at bfbs.com. on email, and it could win you that new Fitbit on today's show. Right now, let's do Shaboozy. This is a bar song.

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3: Saturday, exhausted emergency department staff battle trauma and personal crises during one relentless 12-hour shift in the medical drama The Pit. Sunday, Amsterdam detectives must protect a whistleblower determined to expose a powerful criminal empire in the crime drama Van der Valk. Monday, six celebrity pairs attempt to evade an elite team of hunters in Celebrity Hunted. Tuesday, a new housekeeper uncovers terrifying secrets after residents mysteriously vanish without trace in the horror They Will Kill You. And Thursday, tragedy engulfs Heathcliff forever in Wuthering Heights.
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0: And that's how we're going to start a Friday with some Queens of the Stone Age and No One Knows on BFBS, of course, the station. Good morning. We've made it to Friday and it is Canada and Belize Breakfast. I'm Melissa and right now 7 minutes past seven. Always good to be here with you and just going to get through this Friday morning and then we are headed into the weekend. We got lots of music on the way. Dasha, Josh 685, some Royal Wood in there. And we've got a bit of chat, let you know about some of the things on the go for today. And also we're going to wrap up our July competition because today is the final day of July. So I'm going to wrap this all up and then we'll head into August all fresh and new and get a new competition on the go for August. But we got a good prize to give away here for the month of July. We'll be doing that right around half nine or so. Let's see, what is the weather up to?
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0: Weather, Belize for this morning is occasional rain, otherwise decreasing cloud, very warm and humid, so you will see some sunshine. It is currently 26. Today's high will be 32 with a real feel of 41, max UV index

today's high. Looking at 34 with sunny and toasty conditions. Caution is advised if doing strenuous activities outside. The smoke seems to have lifted a little bit, so that's good. Tonight's low for Battis looking at 13. Tomorrow 40 above zero, or so hot. Very hot, hazy sun, breezy in the afternoon. Again, that caution advised of outside for extended periods of time. Tomorrow's low is 15. Sunday then going to feel properly cold after being 40 degrees on Saturday. Sunday 27, breezy with plenty of sunshine. And then Monday, windy and cooler, high of 21. How are we going from 40 on Saturday to 21 on Monday? That's nearly a 20 degree difference. It's insane. We've got this next. It's Wiz the MC and Bees and Honey. Show me love.

That is Wiz the MC and Bees and Honey, Show Me Love on BFBS. The Forces Station, good to have you here. We are at 13 minutes past 7 on a Friday, and we make it all about the music on Fridays. We're going to continue that with some Zara Larsson.

Just another day from Royal Wood, but it is a Friday, so that does mean we're nearly to the weekend. Thanks for joining me in here on the Canada and Belize Breakfast, and hopefully you've got some good plans in place for the weekend. I drove to Cochrane yesterday and then drove home, so I've already traveled I don't know how many miles this week, and tomorrow are heading up back up to Wainwright to drop my daughter off at her friend's. So just a lot of time in the car, it seems to be what I'm up to at the moment. Mom taxi at its finest. Where music next is Gracie Abrams.

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1: Dust off your boots, straighten your Stetson, and get ready to say yee-haw. 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

Josh 685 featuring Jason Derulo, Savage Love on BFBS, the Force Station. How's it going? What is your weekend filled with? Hopefully some good things, but if you're looking for a few things on the go for next week, don't forget, today's your final day to get signed up for the CFB Suffield Golf Tournament. That's going to happen next week, Friday the 7th of August from 8 o'clock, but you need to get registered at PSP at the Rec Center by today. Connaught Golf Club in Medicine Hat will be hosting a Texas-style scramble, and then it will be open to CAF, Battis, D&D staff, and PSP members. $25 is all it costs. That's 18 holes of golf with a cart, breakfast, sandwich on arrival, and lunch. There are limited places, but you have today to get signed up for that. Also, today is your final day to get signed up for the trip to the Tactical Days happening at the Calgary Military Museum. Again, you need to go to the Rec Center to get signed up for this, or get signed up using the QR code around on posters. Completely free. It's a bus trip up there, including the entry fees to get in, and then a pizza supper on the way back. So Saturday the 15th of August was when that will happen, but you do need to get signed up now.

0: I did see her at Craven Music Festival a couple weekends back. She's very good, but she does a weird thing with her hands, which is slightly distracting. She waves them around and does little pointy things, and it was kind of distracting, but she was very good.
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0: It is a First Play Friday, but before we get into First Play Friday, we need to look at the results from Fresh New Music this week. And all the votes are in. Flo with Remedy Reason, 16%. Sam Smith featuring the Two City Chorus, Oh Mother, 22%. Cat's Eye Animal, 29%. But Chase and Status featuring Jay Huss and Ira, Disgruntled, is the track of the week with 34% of the vote. Now, First Play Friday, we've got multi-platinum selling artist D.O.D. I was the creative force behind some of dance music's most recognizable contemporary tracks. And he's got Brit nominated with a song with Sunny Fedora and Jazzy. And this new one is out today. It's called D.O.D. and Izzy Bazoo with Careful. It is First Play Friday.

Janet Jackson, haven't heard that in an absolute age. Together again on BFBS, the Forces Station. Now, this tune, when I first heard it, I was like, oh, that's not bad. But now it's one of my very favorites at the moment that's come out from Role Model. It's High Hopes 3000. It's got good vibes.

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50 Cent in the club. I don't spend much time in clubs anymore. There was a time in my life where I did enjoy a little time dancing around. Not much of a club scene anyway left. Kids these days, the Gen Z kind of kids just aren't into clubbing and things. They're quite happy just spending time on doing, well, I don't know, just hanging out, but not in clubs and drinking and all sorts. It's a whole different generation of kids, and they just are quite happy to just hang out and do kind of other things other than hang out in the club, which is never a bad thing, but completely different than previous generations. We have a new tune here. It's Silva Bumpa and On Tonight.

Ryan Langdon's Friends Don't Let Friends on BFBS, the Force Station. That is good stuff. I'm Melissa. Good to have you along. And we've got time for one more track here. And then we're going to catch up with the latest news and sport at 8 o'clock. After 8, we'll get into a bit of a competition. We're just doing higher or lower. And if you want to get your name into the draw, what you need to do, for that's for the month of August, because we're wrapping up the month of July this morning. Then just take a guess which card is going to come up next. Will it be higher or lower? It is literally that simple. We're going up to Force's News with Arctic Monkeys. Don't sit down because I've moved your chair.

0: morning, baby.
1: That is The Weeknd featuring Daft Punk, and I feel it coming. Well, I definitely feel The Weeknd coming, because we are hours until we hit the weekend stride. So it is a Friday, 7 minutes past 8 o'clock. It is the 31st of July. We're wrapping up July for 2026 and heading into August, the 8th month of this year already upon us, and it is going by very quickly. I don't want to say it, but it's how many days until Christmas? It's not long to go, actually. If you are a person who likes to shop in advance, then you may want to get a start on this, because we are, 146 days till Christmas Day. I'm just going to throw that out there just for fun. We'll look at the weather here quick.
2: Weather.
1: Ralston, currently it is 15 degrees and sunshine. Kind of feels a little hazy out there, though. And sunny and toasty conditions for today. A high of 34. Tonight's low down to 13. And then for Saturday, very warm. 40 degrees is expected. Very hot. Hazy sun. Excuse me. And breezy into the afternoon. And then tomorrow's low down to 15. 25 degrees between the daytime and the nighttime low. And then Sunday, a high of 27 and breezy with plenty of sunshine. And then Monday, just 21. And then down in Ladyville, Belize, always toasty warm there. And there's possibility of some thunderstorms. 26 at the moment, 32 for this afternoon. Rain tapering off this morning, otherwise decreasing cloudiness. Very warm and humid. A real feel of 41. A max UV index today of 9, and then Price Barracks will see 27 as a low, and Saturday a high of 33 with a real feel of 41. Same thing for Sunday, except a real feel of 42, and exactly the same again for Monday. We got On the Way, Teddy Swims, some Miley Cyrus, and this is Alex Warren.

Miley Cyrus and Used to Be Young. There's some news reports coming out about Nimsdai Purja, who is, of course, the Nepalese mountaineer who has, at one time had a record for climbing all 14,000.

0: So that's 18,000, 1,800, sorry, 8,000. There we go, meters above sea level, or such as Mount Everest and things, in the time of 6 months and 6 days. But there is a news report coming that he's been caught in an avalanche in Pakistan, and there are teams searching for them. They've already found 4 deceased members of that team, so hopefully we'll get some better news on that. But if you've not watched it, I highly recommend. There is something called 14 Peaks, Nothing is Impossible, and that came out in 2001. Excellent movie. Absolutely, if you get time to watch it. It's a bit of a documentary, but very good. He's also got a book out, Beyond Possible, which I've read a couple of times. Again, very inspirational, but coming on news that he's been caught in an avalanche. Hopefully good news from that. This one is Dallas Smith.
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0: wondered what it's like inside a tank. 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

You two stuck in a moment you can't get out of, and that is on BFBS, the Forces Station. Hopefully you've got some good weekend plans. Don't forget the Jubilee Arms Pub is open in the Ralston Community Centre for this evening. 5:30, the doors open, and MDs at the Jube will also be there serving food for this evening. So come pop in, grab a bite to eat, maybe grab some friends and have a few social drinks and enjoy the pub right here in Ralston Village. So look forward to seeing you down there tonight. Again, the doors open 5:30 at the pub located here in the Ralston Community Centre. We've got Forces 24 on the way. This is Slater. It is called Dance. It's on BFBS, the Forces Station.

0: World-renowned climber and former Royal Marine Nirmal Pooja is among 10 people missing after an avalanche on the Pakistan border. Sue Sharp has more.
1: The General Secretary of Pakistan's Alpine Club says the search and rescue operation looking for the 10 climbers missing in the Karakoram Mountains has detected the location of four of their trackers, although they can't identify if the climbers they belong to are dead or alive. The expedition is being led by Nepal-born former British Special Forces soldier Nirmal Pooja. All were climbing Broad Peak, the world's 12th highest mountain, when an avalanche struck. The rescue operation continues with drones and a ground team. Military helicopters are also on the way.
0: A British man has been arrested on suspicion of spying on a UK military base in Cyprus on behalf of the Iranian military. 44-year-old Rashad Sultanov from Islington in North London is accused of carrying out hostile surveillance on RAF Akrotiri and sharing information with the Islamic Revolutionary Guards Corps. Prosecutors have authorised charges while extradition proceedings continue. Nearly 200 Welsh Guards and their families have started arriving in Cyprus for a two-year posting as a resident infantry battalion. Our reporter in the region, Will Hollis, was there to meet them at RAF Akrotiri.
2: Welcome to RAF Akrotiri. Your baggage is currently being unloaded and will be available for collection shortly.
3: Arriving by Royal Air Force Voyager, 1st Battalion the Welsh Guards start their deployment at the gateway of British Forces Cyprus. 2nd Lieutenant Joshua Landau leads 5 Platoon in No. 2 Company.
4: First thing is, yeah, we're finally here. You're kind of excited to actually be here, to get your feet under the table, to get settled into the new role.
3: The Guards are taking over from 1st Battalion the Princess of Wales' Royal Regiment in Episcopi. They come to Cyprus as war rages in the wider region. Part of the job is keeping at high readiness for deployments to the Middle East and North Africa.
4: As a young platoon commander, it's really exciting. I think often you get times in camp where your platoon's quite dispersed, and having everyone out here, it's a fantastic opportunity to get some really exciting training done, and then next year potentially looking to do something with the platoon that's not just training when we're on the regional standby.
3: The warm UK weather has helped prepare the battalion for Cyprus, says Guardsman Charlie Richards.
5: We've had good weather, so obviously we've had quite a lot of heat, so we've slightly acclimatised to it. And then we're going to have an actual acclimatisation programme to go through.
6: How do you feel leaving the scarlet tunic and bearskin behind?
5: Obviously, it's a good bit of variation, change scenery. So, yeah, we're quite happy to get into green soldiering. It's a nice sort of change of pace.
2: To all Welsh Guards, welcome to Cyprus.
3: Will Hollis, BFBS Forces News, RAF Akrotiri.
0: That's the latest. I'm John Adderley.

0: How good is that? The Stone Roses waterfall on BFBS, the Forces Station. And not only are we a charity, we also support charities. And the countdown to the Big Salute Day is on.
1: 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Climb and conquer.
0: Op Summit is what we are calling our challenge for this year. And we want you to help us climb our way to a mountain of cash for military charities by joining forces for the Operation Summit for the BFBS. Big Salute. Now, you can take part in a sponsored climb wherever you are in the forces world. And you can ask your friends, colleagues, and family to support you with donations. The actual day is going to be on Thursday, the 8th of October. And you can do your challenge any time between now and then. And once you've done it, you can send the Big Salute the money you've raised and help us build a mountain of cash by the end of the day. And don't worry, if you don't have a mountain handy, you can climb the nearest hill, or you can climb stairs, or you can climb on a cross trainer at the gym, or even just use a step. And everyone is welcome to participate. So set yourself a challenge to impress everyone and then encourage them to donate. 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Elysium, which is their aim, is to erect a memorial at the National Memorial Arboretum to remember our fellow brothers and sisters lost to suicide, and then Stepway, and also the Reese Foundation. So that's everything that we supported this year with our charity. So more information and can be found at bfbs.com/summit. 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This next one, Hugo Imal Angel, Alternate, Moving to the Sun.

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3: Saturday, exhausted emergency department staff battle trauma and personal crises during one relentless 12-hour shift in the medical drama The Pit. Sunday, Amsterdam detectives must protect a whistleblower determined to expose a powerful criminal empire in the crime drama Van der Valk. Monday, six celebrity pairs attempt to evade an elite team of hunters in Celebrity Hunted. Tuesday, a new housekeeper uncovers terrifying secrets after residents mysteriously vanish without trace in the horror They Will Kill You. And Thursday, tragedy engulfs Heathcliff forever in Wuthering Heights.

0: That's Will Young. Do you remember him? He was on, was it Pop Idols? One of the very first winners. Don't hear too much from him anymore, but that was a good tune. Liking that. It is time for this morning's Forces story, and we are chatting a little bit about side hustles. Do you have a side hustle? If you make a bit of money on the side, do you need to tell the tax man? Well, George Ryland talked to Side Hustles with Ruth Forrest from the HMRC broadcast team.
1: Could be anything from photography, lots of online stuff now.
2: Vinted.
1: So people creating content for social media. Yeah, Vinted's an interesting one. Hold that thought, because that probably doesn't quite come into the side hustle thing. That's an interesting one. But like social media for sure. People that create these videos for YouTube where they're playing games and they get lots of money for it.
2: I know.
1: And then there's the ones where you make stuff. So selling things on Etsy, jewelry they make, cakes that they make, crafting, that kind of stuff. Could be dog walking, any number of things. But I guess what's difficult with all of them is that when does that thing that's your hobby that you're making a bit of money for going on holiday and stuff, when does that stop being a side hustle and become a thriving little business? And when do you need to start worrying about the tax?
2: So is it a financial threshold that once you're over it, it's a business? How does it work?
1: It is. And that's the main thing we want people to be aware of. There's a key number to keep in mind with this, and that is quite simply £1,000. So if the money you're making from your side hustle is less than £1,000 in the tax year, you don't need to worry about it. Nothing you need to do about it. You don't need to report that to HMRC. It's when it gets over the £1,000 that you would need to register for self-assessment. And then you would report it in the way that you would with any other self-employment that you've got going on. So you'd put the total income on there and any expenses that you've incurred while creating and doing whatever it is you're doing. And you would pay tax on the difference. The £1,000 limit is per individual, not per side hustle, which is one of the questions we sometimes get asked. So if you're getting £500 from your stuff you make on Etsy and £600 doing social media content, add them together, you're over the threshold, you'd need to register. And if your income's gone over that £1,000 from your side hustle during the 25-26 tax year, so that's the one that's finished and that's the one that people will be completing tax returns for at the moment, you would need to register by the 5th of October this year so that you've got time to get that all processed and get your return done by the 31st of January 2027, which is the deadline for that one. It's very straightforward now, George, and it's all online and you can do it bit by bit and you can save as you go along. But it's like everything else. Time is key. Preparation is key as well. We have put together a really helpful website to support you with this. It's called taxhelpforhustles.campaign.gov.uk. I wanted to come back to the Vinted thing that you're talking about, because really important to distinguish with that, because we do get a lot of questions about this. If you're just having a bit of a clear out and you're selling stuff on Vinted that the kids don't need anymore, clothes that you don't wear anymore, and you're just trying to clear the house out a bit, that is not income you need to report to HMRC, because you're not making a profit out of that. All you're doing is just trying to recover some of the money that you paid for it when you bought it. Or in my case, it's usually I'm selling stuff on Vinted so I can bring more stuff in, basically.
2: Doesn't ring a bell at all. Can't imagine it. Nope.
1: It's what we do. If you're doing that, we don't need to know about that. Where that's different is, say you're buying lots of secondhand clothes on bulk and you then like upcycle them, or you're upcycling furniture or stuff, that would potentially be something you'd need to report to us, because you're doing it up to make a profit on it. But that wouldn't apply to selling old stuff from the kids or whatever. You're fine with that.
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Reve, Contemporary Love. That's a Canadian tune. We've got time for a couple more tracks, and then we are heading into Forces News at 9 o'clock. We're getting through this Friday. But there is a presentation being held by the Wilder Institute, which is the Calgary Zoo, and August the 12th from 7 to 8 p.m. down at the Suffield Community Center, the little village closer to the highway. They've got a project on the go, the Wilder Institute does, here in the Suffield area, and they're bringing a presentation about it. It's called Little Owl on the Prairie, about the Burrowing Owl Project here in the Suffield area. So please come along. Snacks and beverages will be provided, and that's on the 12th of August from 7 to 8 p.m. down in the Suffield Community Center, and it is a presentation from the Wilder Institute, which is the Calgary Zoo. This one is another featuring 54 Ultra.

0: from Room 5 featuring Oliver Cheatham, that is Make Love on BFBS of Forces Station. It is 6 minutes past nine here, and it is Canada and Belize breakfast for this Friday, and things are all good because we are heading into the weekend. Let's do some weather and then get right back into the music.
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0: Weather. Let's head ourselves down to Belize. Nice and warm there. Currently 26 degrees and on and off rain and drizzle this morning. Otherwise decreasing clouds and very warm and humid. Today's high 32 with a real feel of 41. Max UV index right around 9. And then for tonight, Price Barracks will see a low of 27. A little morning rain for Saturday, a high of 33 with a real feel of 41. Again, same thing for Sunday, a high of 33 with a real feel of 42. And guess what? Going to be the same on Monday, except maybe a bit more cloud cover and very warm. A high of 33 with a real feel of 41. It's fairly easy to predict the weather down in Belize. Now here on the prairies, wow, we are got a whole lot of stuff going on, including a heat warning. Today's high 34 is expected. Toasty conditions. Caution is advised if you're doing strenuous activities outside. And then a low down to 15 tonight. Tomorrow, very hot with hazy sunshine. We've dropped down from 40. They're predicting 39 now. Breezy into the afternoon, but yes, that heat warning continues. And then Sunday, just 27. Windy with plenty of sunshine. And Monday, 21. It's going to feel freezing on 21 after being nearly 40 degrees on Saturday. Music, we've got Coi Leray coming up, Alanis Morissette, and this is Kendrick Lamar.

Kendrick Lamar, Not Like Us on BFBS. Someone who is a bit like us, well, at least she's Canadian, is Alanis Morissette.

Josh Ramsay, Ria May, Perfect Mistake, and this on BFBS, a bit more Canadian music. I don't know where I was going with my Alanis Morissette. She's just like us, but she is pretty cool, and we're all cool, so we're just like her, I suppose. We got more music. It is Friday. We make it all about the music because it's just simpler that way. This one is Coi Leray.

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Baby Rexha and Faithless New Religion. We're all about kind of the dance tunes for this morning and making it all Friday vibes, and some good tunes on the way. We've got this one. It is Sam Fisher's This City.

Sam Fisher's This City, and we've got to do the draw for the month of July, so we're going to get into that after this one.

H and R&B, ring my bell. We're not ringing a bell, but we are spinning the wheel of names. I have been spending time putting everybody who's played along with competitions for this month into the wheel of names, and it is time to give it a spin to find out who's going to win July's prize. Around and around it goes where it stops. Let's have a look. Here it is, and it is Claire Lynch. Well done to Claire Lynch, and you've won July's prize. We'll get in touch with you and let you know how you can collect it. It is Duffy right before we get into Forces BFBS Rewind.

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0: That's Robbie Williams, Candy, and on BFBS, of course, the station. I'm Alyssa. It is BFBS Rewind. What year do you think we are in? Take a guess. Some good music on the way. This next one is Pink.
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Emily Sande, and next to me, 2012 is where we're at for BFBS Rewind. Some great tunes coming up that year, and that wraps up the BFBS Canada and Belize breakfast for this Friday. Have a great weekend. I'll see you back here on Monday. We'll do it all over again, another work week, but we're going to have some Lumineers up to Forces News at 10. Take care.

To Jamon, need you on BFBS, the Forces Station. Right, double decker, half of it, definitely. Massive Attack, Karma Coma. Evening, Ricky in Boscombe Down. Hope you're doing all right, mate. Good guess, Cornflake Girl by Tori Amos. It is not, though. It's not that, it's not David Gray. This is going to roll over until Monday now, but we'll have one last listen. And you've got all weekend to think about it. That's fun, isn't it? That's fun. That's a fun thing. Taylor Swift, I Knew It, I Knew You.

Drink some margaritas by swinging blue lights. Listen to the mariachi play at midnight. Are you with me? Are you with me?

I love that. I do. If you've not seen the film yet, that's worth it as well. Apart from the Tom Cruise on the beach playing volleyball and jeans bit, One Republic, I Ain't Worried from Top Gun Maverick. So it's Friday, which means we get a brand new country spotlight track. And

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0: points lost, the hugs with friends and people that we loved, all these things that we took for granted.
1: We've lost dancing. We've lost dancing.
0: If I can live through this next 6 months,
1: we've lost dancing.
0: Day by day,
1: we've lost dancing.
0: If I can live through this,
1: we've lost dancing.
0: What comes next will be marvelous.

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0: marvellous.
1: It is possibly the best use of the word marvellous in music. Fred again, We've Lost Dancing. Hello, welcome. This is BFBS, the Forces Station. It's Friday afternoon. The weekend is nearly here. Also, final day of July as well. Into August tomorrow. Honestly, this month and this year is flying by. You know the drill. This first hour on a Friday afternoon is just dedicated to anthems, to belters, to get the weekend vibes are flowing. So let's keep it going with this from Clips. It's called Shorty.

That includes 18 holes with cart, coffee and breakfast sarnie on arrival, and a lunch ticket as well. So sounds like a good way to spend your Friday next week if you're into your golf. Pop into the PSP today, as that is when registration closes, so don't muck about. It's limited places. This is from another

Another featuring Emily Warren, song called Silver Lines. So this afternoon, all the usual little bits and bobs, have a little look at a few things that are going on over the weekend, and an absolute cracker of a rewind hour as well. So if you are new to afternoons, if you have just accidentally switched us on, hello, hi, thank you. It's a pleasure having your company. After 3 o'clock each day, what we do is something called the rewind, and on a Friday, we make it extra good. It's just an hour of anthems, but old school anthems. So 80s, 90s, all of that kind of stuff.

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1: Dust off your boots, straighten your Stetson, and get ready to say yee-haw. 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
1: Back

Shapeshifters and Lola's Theme. It's getting very, very hot over the weekend. Today, a high of 34, which is, it is too hot, too warm. With a low down to 14, staying sunny for the rest of today. Tomorrow, it's a high of 38. It's ridiculous. 38. Sunny old weekend. A little bit easier on Sunday with a high of 27, which is warm enough. And then next week, a little bit cooler. 22, the high for Monday. Which is more bearable, that, isn't it? But still no sign of any wet stuff. So it's just sunny for the foreseeable. If you're joining us at Price Barracks, kind of the opposite. This morning was quite wet. Clearing as we work our way through the afternoon, so we should see some sunshine after about 2-3 o'clock. The weekend though is looking pretty decent, actually. So 31 the high today with a low of 28. Same story for tomorrow, 31 the high and 32 the high temperature for Sunday. At the minute, the forecast is for a dry weekend, lots of sunshine.

This first hour that we spend together on a Friday afternoon, we just dedicate to non-stop belters. Get us in the mood for the weekend. Got you Jax Jones with Martin Solvig and Ray. Remember that song called Tequila? Not the classic, not Tequila. A different tune, but it's good. I'll play it for you next after this from Ellie Goulding.

It is always tequila, isn't it? You know, it's like tequila by Martin Solvig, Ray and Jax Jones. It's never like lager or ale. It makes me happy. Maybe we could do our own version.

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1: Great song that, Tiësto, Mabel, and God is a Dancer. Who knew? What's your plans for this weekend? Are you having a quiet one? It's been a lot recently, hasn't it? With Medhat Stampede, Calgary Stampede, the World Cup. Next weekend, we've got Rolston Honky Tonk. So is this weekend just the calm before the storm? We're using it as a chill out.

0: Enjoying this tune from Ria May. It's called The Old Me. Bizarre Inc. and I'm Gonna Get You is playing in just a moment after this from Flo. It's called Leak It.
1: How can I not leak it? I look so good, you look so good. Maybe we should all leak it together. Here. You only live once. Let the people see.

0: Well, we're just getting the weekend vibe started nice and early. What a great song. Bizarre Inc. and I'm Gonna Get You on BFBS, the Forces Station. Cheers for sticking us on today. It's Jack Mars here with you. Nearly 1 o'clock already, nearly Friday lunchtime. We will catch up with the headlines from Forces News in just a moment. Then we're going to keep the weekend energy going with Bob Sinclair, Love Generation, playing after the latest news, and this from Kygo.
1: I get a

My friend is off to go and see the Backstreet Boys, I think at the end of next month. Oh, she's not seeing actual Backstreet Boys. She's seeing a hybrid version of them. Have you heard this? So Backstreet Boys are, they've done like a collaboration with Westlife. So you get the best of all the worlds. And they've called it Boys Life. So she's seeing them at the end of August. So that'll be an experience. Hello, welcome along. Just gone one. This is BFBS, the Forces Station. Have you had one of these yet? Has this happened to you? Because now we're at that turning point in the year as we start to drift in towards August. You know, we start, just one eye starts looking towards autumn. And you know what comes with that? It won't be long until, you know, the sound of jingling bells starts happening and all the Christmas bump starts going on. I've had my first Christmas email. Yeah, from a company telling me to pre-order an advent calendar. What? Who on earth is that organised? Goes on sale tomorrow.

Good tune that from Shantaya, just bringing about the vibes from Med Hat Stampede over the last weekend. It's been a busy old month, July, what with that Calgary Stampede. Next weekend, of course, we've got Rolleston Honky Tonk, so still plenty to look forward to. This weekend, are you going to have a little think about the BFBS Big Salute? We've been talking about this for the last few days. Really, really excited. It's always such a brilliant, brilliant occasion. The countdown to Big Salute Day is on. This year, we would like your help. We would like you to help us climb our way to a mountain of cash for military charities by getting involved in what we are calling Operation Summit for the BFBS Big Salute. The idea is to take part in a sponsored climb. So you can do this any way you want. You can head off to the mountains if you fancy, or you could just go up and down the stairs 100 times, or do a relay up and down the stairs 300 times, whatever it may be. Even just using the cross trainer in the gym, whatever is going to be a big challenge for you. And then obviously kindly ask your friends, family, colleagues to donate and raise some cash for such a brilliant, brilliant cause. Big Salute Day is on Thursday, 8th of October. You can complete your challenge anytime between now and Big Salute Day. And once you have done it, send the Big Salute the money that you have raised and help us build a mountain of cash by the end of the day. If you would like to find out more information, then head over to bfbs.com/summit. That is bfbs.com/summit to get involved. This is Niall Horan. It tastes so good.

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4: Saturday, exhausted emergency department staff battle trauma and personal crises during one relentless 12-hour shift in the medical drama The Pit. Sunday, Amsterdam detectives must protect a whistleblower determined to expose a powerful criminal empire in the crime drama Van der Valk. Monday, six celebrity pairs attempt to evade an elite team of hunters in Celebrity Hunt. Tuesday, a new housekeeper uncovers terrifying secrets after residents mysteriously vanish without trace in the horror They Will Kill You. And Thursday, tragedy engulfs Heathcliff forever in Wuthering Heights.

Ed Sheeran and Azazam on BFBS. A high of 34 today. It's very sunny. It's too warm, isn't it? 34. It's very hot. It's a weird old place, isn't it? How it bounces around. You know, in what, about 3 or 4 months? Could be seeing the first snow. Temperatures of like minus 30. But today, a high of 34. Very warm with a low down to 14. Tomorrow is ridiculous. It's a high of 38 for Saturday. I mean, that's too hot. It's a warm weekend, 27 the high for Sunday, and the sun is staying about for the foreseeable. If you are joining us at Price Barracks, bit of rain around first thing this morning. It's clearing as we work our way through the afternoon, leaving a dry rest of the day. 31 the high today with a low of 28. Similar temperatures over the weekend and plenty of sunshine as well. So decent day on Saturday and a decent day on Sunday.

Maroon 5, Wiz Khalifa, and that is Payphone. Oh, a brilliant new tune to play you in a moment from Tion Wayne, which is a little play of Nelly and Kelly, Dilemma. So it samples that, and it's been upcycled a little bit, called it Old Dilemma. Anyway, I'll play it for you next in case you haven't heard it yet. After this old classic, I'm going to dig this one out again, isn't it? Blink 182, and I miss you.

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3: Yo, it's that we break up, then make up. Make up, then break up. Car got rich now. Saying that I

I always think when artists do this, where they take like an old song and they craft it into something new, that it's good because you hear it and you enjoy the old song, but also you get something new. But also there's a big part of me that I just want to hear the original. Do you know what I mean? So we made that agreement between us. That'll be next week at some point, but we'll get on Nelly and Kelly and Dilemma, probably during the rewind. Should we do that? All right, remind me next week.

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Jonas Blue. Alongside Tracy Chapman, obviously, and that is that's Fast Car, quarter to two this Friday afternoon. Alyssa Reid with Roses, playing after the new one from Chaka Khan and Snoop Dogg.

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It's Alyssa Reid and that song called Roses. So this time next week, it'll be a Rolston Honky Tonk Eve. It's very exciting, this. It's one of those things that you look forward to so much. And it sounds absolutely brilliant. Obviously, some fantastic music, great food, loads of stuff to keep the kids busy. And, you know, the line dancing isn't compulsory, but it'd be rude not to get involved in it. Anyway, it's Saturday next week. Hope it's stuck in your diary, that. Here's Rhea De Silva with Touch Me.

perfect tune for a sunny weekend. Hugo, Email Angel and Ultra Nate, that song called Moving to the Sun. Look at that, nearly 2 o'clock already. We will catch up with the latest headlines in just a moment after the lady that yesterday found out that she was nominated for the Mercury Awards. Olivia Dean and Dive.

Pharrell Williams, Katy Perry, Big Sean and Calvin Harris. It's a bit overstaffed, but it's a good song. And that is Feels. Hello, welcome along. Friday afternoon is here. The weekend is within touching distance. And you've got BFBS, the Forces Station on. This is Bella Kay next with I Love It, I Love It, I Love It. I like being

At a 2:15 this Friday on BFBS, that's Sean Austin with Settle for a Drink. Just a little reminder that in about 45 minutes, we will get into today's rewind. So non-stop throwbacks after 3 o'clock. It's always good on a Friday. Like extra special. We like to sprinkle over a bit of extra special seasoning to the mix. So we'll do that in about 45 minutes. But as a warm-up, Aztec Camera

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H, reworking an Eat Awards Ring My Bell, that tune called RMB. It's very, very sunny this weekend, a high of 34 today, with a low down to 14. Plenty of sunshine knocking about for the afternoon. Tomorrow up to 38. That is ridiculously hot. And Sunday up to 27, which will be a bit more bearable. Staying sunny all weekend. In fact, the sun is about for the foreseeable. If you're joining us at Price Barracks, sun poking out after a little bit of a wobbly start this morning. A high of 31 today with a low down to 28. The weekend is sunny, so it's looking good. Saturday and Sunday, plenty of sunshine on both days with a high up to 31 for Saturday, 32 the high for Sunday. Zane playing next. This song's called Pillow Talk.

Dane and that song called Pillow Talk. Just a little reminder that Joe Carden has got your Saturday night soundtrack sorted. Going in the mix from 6 tomorrow evening with the old school and anthems. Also a new weekend anthem from Jax Jones, who's teamed up with Katie B. So be listening tomorrow evening from 6 for that. Talking of old school anthems, Jamiroquai, Love Philosophy, next after Alex Warren.

Jamiroquai, and that is Love Philosophy. If we are reaching that point in the summer holidays where you just need a little bit of you time, a couple of minutes just to go, Tuesday, not next week, the week after, I really like the idea of this. The MFRC are doing a Zen garden making session. This is happening at the Creative Connections Centre. You can join the MFRC to make your own miniature garden. So just a little bit of you time, mindfulness morning. It starts at 10. All welcome. No registration is required. So if you fancy going along to that, it is Tuesday, 11th of August.

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sampling Joan Jett's I Love Rock and Roll. That is Five and Everybody Get Up from 1998. Peaked at number 2 in the UK chart, that song. Justin LaBrash was Something About Nothing after Taylor. I Knew It, I Knew You.

0: I am very excited about today's Rewind, which is coming up in about 10 minutes' time. Just a load of throwbacks to help wrap up the week. We'll do it after three as an appetizer. Christina Aguilera and Dirty.
1: Dirty to clean my act up. Yeah. If you ain't dirty, you ain't

Pink, and that is What About Us? Okay, here's the choice. What should we go for as the opener for today's rewind? It's either Tori Amos, Cornflake Girl, or Madonna and Like a Prayer. It's got to be Madge, isn't it? We've got to go. All right. I think we'll go for Madonna to open today's rewind, which we'll get into after the latest headlines next. And this, Justin Timberlake and Cry Me a River.

great start to today's Rewind. Tori Amos with Cornflake Girl. Before that, Madonna and Like a Prayer. Hello, welcome. This is just the perfect way to wrap up the week, wrap up the afternoon. A load of throwbacks, big old anthems from the 80s, the 90s. And let's keep it going with Phil Collins and I Missed Again at BFBS, the Forces Station.

0: dust off your boots, straighten your Stetson, and get ready to say yee-haw. 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
0: Come on.

So curious on this. Was Not Was. And that is Walk the Dinosaur. Reached number 10 in the UK charts in 1987. Didn't become a hit in the US until 2 years later, where it reached number 7 on the Billboard Hot 100 in 1989. You got BFBS on, Kid Creole and the Coconuts playing next after this from Bryan Adams and Mel C.

Kid Creole and the Coconuts with Annie, I'm Not Your Daddy. BFBS, the Forces Station, just coming out to 3:30. Friday afternoon, weekend nearly here. Quiet weekend, this one, after all the madness of the last few weeks. What with it being Medhat Stampede and Calgary Stampede and all the rest of it. So hopefully chilled out weekend this weekend before we have Ralston Honky Tonk next weekend. So much going on for that. It's going to be a brilliant, brilliant day on Saturday, 8th of August.

0: Nation.
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3: Saturday, exhausted emergency department staff battle trauma and personal crises during one relentless 12-hour shift in the medical drama The Pit. 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Tuesday, a new housekeeper uncovers terrifying secrets after residents mysteriously vanish without trace in the horror They Will Kill You. And Thursday, tragedy engulfs Heathcliff forever in Wuthering Heights.
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last 20 minutes or so of today's rewind. In that time, going to squeeze in an amazing song from Oasis. Also got some Rolling Stones to play before 4 o'clock, and Naina Cherry with Kisses on the Wind playing next after Michael Jackson, Billie Jean.

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3: What we're gonna do right here is go back.
2: Yeah. 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

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And that is Kisses on the Wind. I had no idea. I'm going to do a bit of a stupidity amnesty here. But you know Eagle Eye Cherry, the song Save Tonight? I never knew that they were related. I thought Eagle Eye Cherry was a band. But no, actual real life name, Eagle Eye Cherry. And Nana Cherry is his half-sister. Who knew? Am I the only one? I told you this is a stupidity amnesty. It's fine to admit it. Oasis and Whatever, playing after the Rolling Stones. An emotional rescue.

just a spectacular piece of music, this song. Oasis, and that is Whatever, wrapping us up for today, wrapping us up for the week. Thank you so much for putting up with me. It's been an absolute pleasure. We shall have a little debrief, if you fancy, Monday afternoon. I'll be here from midday, so we'll have a catch-up after the weekend, if you are free. Have a lovely one, no matter what it is you're getting up to. I will leave you with this from The Beat and Can't Get Used to Losing You.

It's Hannah Lang and Roro with Good Love on a BFBS, the Forces Station, BFBS Beats. Before that, some Sud Focus and Wilkinson with Air I Breathe. Happy weekend. We are your official dancey, dancey soundtrack for the next few hours. My name is Jess Bracey, bringing you the best in hip-hop, dance and R&B right across the Forces world. In Germany, Gibraltar, Cyprus, across the Falkland Islands, in the UK, out in Estonia, with music still to come from Major Lazer and one track which is going to get you absolutely off your feet. If I have to say iconic, this is one you will not want to miss. But now music from John Newman. This is Throw Me a Line.

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Some chocolate puma and I Wanna Be You before that. My name is Jess Bracey with you right across the Forces world, whether you're enjoying the summer holidays or whether you are going out, whether you're coming in from a night out or whether you are just enjoying the tunes. It's so good to have you with us. With Silk City, some Josh Wink coming up after Wigfield and Love Foundation with Sugar.

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